Hey, Daddy-O, this is Ed Kooky Burns, and you are in the right place at the right time, successfully engaged in the right activity. I'm talking about the wigged-out swanktification of the ginchiest scene in Radioland, Underground Garageville.

Wouldn't we all like to be like David Watts? The legendary Kinks from Something Else, 1967. Their, what? Fourth album, I think. Written by Ray Davies and produced by the great Shel Ptolemy. And as much as we all aspire to be like David Watts, we usually end up more like Charlie Brown. Written and produced by the guys who invented writing and producing, Jerry Lieber and Mike Stoller. The Coasters, of course, the artists that were performing the great stuff Lieber and Stoller were doing in the 50s. The Coasters, along with the Drifters, who are the greatest singing groups in history, obviously. King Curtis on that saxophone. Divine Intervention is the Rolling Stones' amazing new album, Foreign Tongues, produced by Andrew Watt, written mostly by Keith and Mick. As Donnie V with I'll Surrender from Beautiful Things, new LP. Donnie wrote it with Jim Timbers and produced it with Mike Tholen. Get it from DonnieV.com. And there's the other Larry Williams track the Beatles covered, Bad Boy. Ended up on a made-up Beatles album called Beatles 6, 1965. Never really on a British album. Very cool stuff, though. Hard to beat John Lennon as a rock and roll singer. Really, really good. And one of the most exciting performers in history was the Jay Giles Band. Hopefully you got a chance to see them. Peter Wolfe, the lead singer, still making great records occasionally. Jay Giles covering Otis Rush's Homework. Stay in your seats and talk quietly amongst yourselves. We'll be right back.

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10: Why are you continuously late for this class, Mr. Spicoli? Why do you shamelessly waste my time like this?
11: I don't know.
10: I like that. I don't know. That's nice. Mr. Hand, will I pass this class? Gee, Mr. Spicoli, I don't know.
12: That's right. Detention for all you hoodlums out there. This is the Underground Garage Back to School Special, and we expect you to be in your seats when the bell rings. Ooh, I just shudder thinking about it. I am your substitute teacher. They call me Mr. Tibbs. Wait a minute. That's the wrong movie, isn't it? What was Sidney's name in To Sir With Love? We should ask Michael DeBar, but he doesn't even remember the 60s. Yeah, his wife does, though.
13: 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Please welcome back to the Underground Garage stage, the legendary Cocktail Slippers.

0: Is she really going out with him?
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1: Mm-hmm.
0: Gee, it must be great riding with him. Is he picking you up after school today?
1: Mm-mm.
0: By the way, where'd you meet him?

0: 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In the middle of the back-to-school special in the underground garage, where little Steven keeps trying to copy off my test.
1: 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Why don't you listen to me, sugar, all the cats are at the house.

0: We wanted a teacher who'd lead our students into the space age.
1: That's no problem, madam. When I blast off, I've got an escape velocity which gets me to my aphelion point practically instantaneously.
2: What does that mean?
1: You needn't worry about space with me. 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

0: We started that set with our coolest song in the world this week, Move, from the Cocktail Slippers. The new album is Joyride. The band wrote the song, and Michael Scott Hartung produced it with the band. The band being Rocket Queen, Sugar, Smash, Vega, and Hope. And always cool stuff from that gang. Get it from thecocktailslippers.com. Our coolest song in the world this week, Move.
1: Oh, the original Riot Girls, the Shangri-Las, leader of the pack. Oh, what a tale of teenage woe that is. Ellie Greenwich, Jeff Barry, and George Shadow Morton writing that one. Produced by George Morton. And the original hoodlum, Jerry Lee Lewis, High School Confidential. Theme song from the film, You Can't Beat Mamie Van Doren. One of the coolest chicks like ever. Russ Tamblyn's in the movie. You know, riff from West Side Story. Jerry Lee Lewis, not produced by Sam Phillips, as most people think, but in fact produced by Cowboy Jack Clement. Roland James on guitar. J.M. Van Eaton on drums. And Jerry's uncle J.W. Brown on bass, when they used the bass.
0: Ride With You is the cast of The Wanderer. Mike Wartella and Diego Rodriguez singing those lead vocals. Backed by the Disciples of Soul, The Wanderer is based on the life and music of Dion, and Dion wrote it. They're just waiting for a theater to open up on Broadway.
1: And the coolest of the cool, Friday On My Mind from the Easy Beats out of Australia. The original Australian garage band, even though none of them were from Australia. Harry Vanda and George Young writing. Shel Talmy back again producing that one. It's recess, baby. Final period coming up.

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13: You have reached the final semester of the Underground Garage Back to School Special. I am Professor Kingsfield.
14: You assumed that this first class would be a lecture, an introduction to the course.
15: Yes, sir.
14: Never assume anything in my classroom. I will myself give you the facts of the case.
13: And the facts are you must go shopping before school starts. Whether you go on your own, which means you're probably a girl, or your mother drags you, which means you're probably a boy, you gotta figure out your look, you know, for the new year. If, in fact, you can express yourself through your clothes, does your school allow that? Do you know who you are this year, or who you want to be? You know, you're a teenager, you're confused, that's okay. Just kind of build that identity one characteristic at a time. You may want to dress down, in fact, and avoid the whole thing. Be neutral. You'll have one of those stealth identities. You know, not quite revealing who you are. Not giving anything away. You may want to save that for after school.

0: Say, you're a freshman, right?
1: Yeah.
0: So tell me, man, how's this year's crop of freshman chicks looking?
1: Woods, you're gonna end up in jail sometime really soon. I know that. Fact.
0: No, man. Yeah. No, man, I'll tell you. Yeah. That's what I love about these high school girls, man. I get older, they stay the same age.

0: We started that set up in Seattle, the Model Rockets, produced by Kurt Block and Scott McCoy. The album title was one of my favorites ever, Tell the Kids the Cops Are Here. The track was The Dress Up Girls.
1: Indigo Skies, Banda AL9. 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
0: Very cool girl group type stuff from Dolly Parton. Don't Drop Out, which she wrote in 1966, and was arranged and produced by Ray Stevens. And if you do drop out, you inevitably are destined to be down and out in New York City. One of the greatest from the Godfather of Soul, theme song from Black Caesar, starring Fred the Hammer Williamson. Fred Wesley doing that fabulous arrangement. Larry Cohen directed the movie, by the way. And the Sex Pistols summing up everybody I knew in high school, including most of my teachers. Pretty Vacant. Don't get too concerned, baby, about summer being over, because summer's never over in the underground garage.
2: Now I have to face stupid reality again.
0: We want to thank the Hard Rock Cafes, hotels, casinos, and the Seminole coolest Indian tribe ever for being our sponsor from day one. And I want to thank all of the Hard Rock employees around the world as we stop in and do our DJ thing when we're on the road. Nicest people in the world, in addition to the best food. And someday will be a rock and roll circuit. I'm never going to give up on that. We want to thank Premier Networks, our new syndicator, Julie Talbot, Rick Bucchietti, Tanya Juhasz, and Corey Neal. Forgive the pronunciation. I'll get it right eventually. And if you're in need of any guitars or amps or tambourines, go see Andy Babuke. I want to thank our... Is Intrepid the word? Or is that an aircraft carrier? Dennis Mortensen. Who puts the show together every week in spite of the odds. Go to undergroundgarage.com if you've missed any of our last 750 shows. And Facebook and Twitter and at Stevie Van Zandt. You can talk to me personally. And thank you, Alan Freed. We'll see you all next week.
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10: What's happening, friends? This is Doug Yowell here. And it's time right now for the blues break on Radio Woodstock, 100.1. And we will remember the incredible musician, songwriter, and human being that we lost this week. Incredible Miss Dolly Parton. We'll hear some of her songs, and we'll hear some country blues and the intersection of blues and country and all kinds of good stuff. Then we'll take a left turn at some point and get into some soul influenced tracks. We'll go on a journey together. And we will start with this classic recording.

we are at the intersection of country and blues tonight on the Blues Break, Radio Woodstock 100.1. It's Doug Yoel with you till 11. And we are remembering the life and music of the incredible Miss Dolly Parton. We heard Bonnie Raitt right there doing Chip Taylor tune. Also remembering Chip Taylor. Papa Come Quick is the name of that one. We heard Keb Moe from his Blues Americana album. The Worst Is Yet to Come. Bob Dylan, Rolling and Tumbling, Grateful Dead, Cumberland Blues, from The Working Man's Dead, which was named after a Merle Haggard tune. Oh yeah, The Working Man's Blues. Maybe we'll spin that one in a little while. And it was Dolly Parton herself up at the top with great old track of Dolly, the Mule Skinner Blues, Blue Yodel number 8. Hey, that's me, Yodel. That's what they called me in grade school. Why did I just tell everybody that? I'm not that smart sometimes. Carolyn Wonderland is wonderful. And she's going to be coming to Colony right here in Woodstock Friday, October 2nd. She's bringing along Cindy Cash Dollar and Shelly King. Check out Carolyn right now with Texas Girl and Her Boots. It's

Sounds like that.

going deep into the Delta with Robert Johnson. Come on in my kitchen. It's the Blues Break on Radio Woodstock. Muddy Waters, I Can't Be Satisfied. We heard Dolly Parton with Wash Day Blues. And then some fine artists who you can catch right here in Woodstock in October. Cindy Cash Dollar and Carolyn Wonderland. October 2 at Colony. They'll be performing with Shelley King as well. We heard Cindy Cash Dollar doing This Train with John Sebastian. And Carolyn Wonderland with Texas Girl and Her Boots. We are at the intersection of country and blues for a while here on the Blues Break. Carry on right now with a great one from Dan Hicks in the Hot Mix.

little Bobby Gentry tangent there. It's Blues Break Radio Woodstock. And that was Jill Sobule. The late, great Jill Sobule. Where is Bobby Gentry? Where is Bobby Gentry? We heard Bobby Gentry before that. Ode to Billy Joe. One of a very few incredible recordings that she made before disappearing from public view. Dolly Parton, who we sadly lost to a higher place, I'm sure. Daddy's Moonshine Still from the wonderful Miss Dolly Parton. We heard Taj Mahal, Loving in My Baby's Eyes. Little country flavored stuff from him. Guy Davis with Sugar Belly. And we started off with Dan Hicks and his Hot Licks, Long Came a Viper. Here's a cool track I was reminded of just last night. Johnny Jenkins and Dwayne Allman, Down Along the Coast, Blues Breakin'.

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Blues Break Radio Woodstock, singing about the American dream. She's got a live album coming out. Excited to check that out in the coming weeks. We heard Rory Block, sending good wishes to Rory Block. She is taking time off the road, recovering from a fall. Feel good soon, Rory. Candyman was that. We heard Flat and Scruggs doing Bob Dylan, Down in the Flood. Charlie Patton, High Water Everywhere. It was Johnny Jenkins and Dwayne Allman. And Down Along the Cove, a track you could find on the Dwayne Allman Anthology, which is a fine record to have if you don't have it. It's also on a Johnny Jenkins album called Tantan Macoute. Speaking of Dwayne Allman, here's the Allman Brothers, post-Dwayne Allman, Sweet Mama, Blues Break.

he didn't leave much to Ma and me, just this old guitar and an empty bottle of booze. Now, I don't blame him cause he run and hid, but the meanest thing that he ever did was before he left, he went and named me Sue. Well, he must have thought that it was quite a joke, and it got a lot of laughs from lots of folks. Seems I had to fight my whole life through. Some gal would giggle and I'd get red, and some guy'd laugh and I'd bust his head. 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

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And I knew that scar on his cheek and his evil eye. He was big and bent and gray and old, and I looked at him and my blood

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I tell you, I've fought tougher men, but I really can't remember when. He kicked like a mule and he bit like a crocodile. I heard him laugh and then I heard him cussing. He went for his gun and I pulled mine first. He stood there looking at me and I saw him smile. He said, son, this world is rough, and if a man's gonna make it, he's gotta be tough. And I know I wouldn't be there to help you along. So I give you that name and I said goodbye. I knew you'd have to get tough or die. And it's that name that helped to make you strong. Yeah, he said, now you just fought one hell of a fight, and I know you hate me and you got the right to kill me now, and I wouldn't blame you if you do. But you ought to thank me before I die for the gravel in your guts and the spit in the eye, cause I'm the that named you Sue. Yeah, what could I do? What could I do?

think about him now and then, every time I try and every time I win. And if I ever have a son, I think I'm gonna name him Bill or George, anything.

This is B.B. King and Willie Nelson. Thrill Is Gone. Elmore James before that. There Is One Way Out. Merle Haggard with the Working Man Blues. That's where the Grateful Dead got the idea for Working Man's Dead. For the title. Maybe some of that vibe. We heard Dolly Parton with Joshua. Which makes you think a little bit of Johnny Cash, A Boy Named Sue. So we played that. Johnny Cash, a big supporter of Dolly Parton in her early career. We heard Waylon Jennings with Way More's Blues. And up the top was the Allman Brothers Band with Sweet Mama. Written by Billy Joe Shaver. We'll take a left turn now and get into some soul blues, some R&B. I heard this incredible live track of Curtis Mayfield the other day. I want to share with you. It's Curtis Mayfield singing a Marvin Gaye tune. And it's good. Inner City Blues.

to say living. We'd like to welcome everybody out there to the beautiful international set. Just like to maybe ask all of you to lay back and get into your thing and take your share of the soul, if you will.

0: It's Norah Jones and Dolly Parton taking us home tonight from the blues break, remembering the late, great Dolly Parton, who left us with a lot of music. She published 3,000 songs, many of which we've yet to hear. I understand there are recordings lined up until Dolly's centennial, at least. Probably more than that. We'll miss you, Dolly. Corey Harris was what we heard before that. Creeping in, we heard Bumblebee Blues from Corey Harris. Tina Turner with Rock Me Baby. James Brown, incredible version of Something. Never heard that. I just stumbled onto it the other day, and woo, that is good. Not a blues number, but one of the bluesiest vocals I've heard anywhere on anything. The incredible James Brown. And Curtis Mayfield live at the Beat Club, 1972. Doing Marvin Gaye, Inner City Blues, Make Me Wanna Holler. It's Doug Yoel. Thank you so much for tuning into the program tonight. We'll catch you again next Sunday, Labor Day weekend. Enjoy the last bits of summer while you can.
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0: Radio Woodstock 100.1. Bob Dylan, Positively 4th Street, and Willie Griffin, Where There's Smoke, There's Fire. I was just looking on Discogs, a copy of the original version on Grip Records. Just sold for $1,900. Where There's Smoke, There's Fire. Almost $2,000 for the 45, a 7-inch record. 60 degrees, 6 o'clock in the morning. 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Nail it right the first time.
1: AP News, I'm Marcela Sanchez. The United Arab Emirates Air Force has intercepted an Iranian drone over its territorial waters. There have been no immediate claims of responsibility from Tehran or any reports of damage. Today's attack comes after U.S. forces struck Iranian rocket launchers in the Strait of Hormuz yesterday, while Iran responded by launching missiles at U.S. sites in Jordan after earlier vowing to retaliate. Meanwhile, Treasury Secretary Scott Bessent says the Trump administration plans to impose sanctions on another bank this week as it intensifies efforts to economically isolate Iran. Bessent spoke with the AP ahead of a group of 20 meetings in Asheville, North Carolina. AP correspondent Donna Huerta reports on how Venezuela sees the oil deal with the U.S.
2: Venezuela's acting president, Delcy Rodriguez, says a 25-year deal with the United States for the development of 17 strategic Venezuelan oil fields has a production target of more than 1.5 million barrels per day. And she says the goal goes further with the signing of agreements with oil companies such as Chevron and BP. She says Venezuela contributes oil, its industry, and the experience of its workers accumulated over more than 100 years. The United States contributes the capital and technology needed to recover and develop those assets. Trump announced Friday night that the deal would give the United States a stake in Venezuela's oil reserves, a step toward his goal of extracting energy from Venezuela after U.S. forces captured then-President Nicolas Maduro in January and brought him to New York to face federal drug trafficking charges. I'm Donna Water.
1: In Nepal, rescuers are trying to find trapped workers in hydroelectric plant tunnels after catastrophic flooding in the country and Tibet. At least 900 people have been killed and more than 4,700 others are missing. This is AP News. AP correspondent Ed Donahue reports Juul is updating its vaping device.
3: The Food and Drug Administration is giving Juul Labs permission to sell an updated version of its vaping device. It includes an optional age verification system designed to prevent use by anyone underage. Juul plans to market the new device under the brand name Juul 2, along with updated versions of its tobacco and menthol flavored cartridges. In 2019, the company discontinued several flavors, including mango, mint, and cream, that drove most of its sales, but were favored by teenagers. Juul says any new flavors will be targeted to adult nicotine customers. The company has had to lay off hundreds of employees while paying roughly $3 billion to settle government and private lawsuits over the use of its products by teenagers. Ed Donahue, Washington.
1: More information at apnews.com. I'm Marcela Sanchez, AP News.
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0: Yankees beat the Red Sox 16-1. That's the most runs they've scored in a game this year. Astros beat the Mets 6-3. Curaçao beat Nevada for the Little League World Series. That's their second title. Japan won the third place game. In the WNBA, Atlanta beat Minnesota in Georgia. Now 2 weeks off for the FIBA World Cup. Novak Djokovic and Venus Williams out of the U.S. Open in the first round. Cloudy and mid-70s today. 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Rain in mid-60s tonight. Rain and 80 tomorrow. Live from the old church on Highway 28. Ring the bell. Starts up Monday morning, August 31st. Let's have a birthday party. Sir Ivan Morrison is 81 today. Van Morrison.

Woodstock 100.1. Blues at the Break of Day, B.B. King and Van Morrison, Early in the Morning. That's on B.B.'s record, 80, which came out when he turned 80 in 2005. And Caravan from The Last Waltz, Van Morrison with the band. This is from Van's latest record that came out in January of this year, called Somebody Tried to Sell Me a Bridge. Here's Snatch It Back and Hold.

It's all good. I want to say something to feel out.

0: Radio Woodstock 100.1. Happy birthday, George Ivan Morrison is 81 today. Van, the man from Belfast and New York City and Boston and Woodstock and Marin County and back to Belfast now. Astral Weeks and Gloria, one of the original great garage band records. Snatch It Back from his latest one, Early in the Morning, and Caravan. Van Morrison, doing some shows in London next month. He'll be the first artist to do a residency at the new British Airways Arena. Van will do five nights there in September. 60 degrees, 6:30. 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
1: AP Sports, I'm Mike Hempen. A stunning start to the U.S. Open. A 24-time Grand Slam champion has been knocked out in the first round for the first time, as we hear from correspondent Dave Ferry.
2: Fourth seed Novak Djokovic has become a first-round casualty at Arthur Ashe Stadium, falling to unseeded Mariano Navone in five sets. Djokovic led 2-1 before winning just three more games.
1: Scottie Scheffler is the FedEx Cup champion for the second time. His victory Sunday means he now leads the PGA Tour in career earnings at just over $130 million. Aaron Donald has returned to the Los Angeles Rams, ending a 2.5-year retirement. Donald has won three AP NFL Defensive Player of the Year awards. Quarterback Will Levis was waived by Tennessee, while Odell Beckham Jr. made the New York Giants. Alex Palou won his record-tying fourth consecutive IndyCar season championship. I'm Mike Hempen, AP Sports.
0: Thanks, Mike. Yankees beat Boston. Astros over the Mets. Curaçao won the Little League World Series. Clouds in mid-70s today, rain and mid-60s tonight.
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Woodstock 100.1. Big show tonight, Tedeschi Trucks Band at Bethel Woods with special guest Lucas Nelson. There's a Soul Suite song. I love looking at the set list as they go on the road. I mean, their songs are so great and their covers are so great. They always do a nice mix of covers. Saturday night, they played Lovin' Cup. They did Ohio. Machine Gun. Why does Love Get... They did Fire and Rain. And for the encore, they played Dolly Parton's Wildflower. Tedeschi Trucks Band, they're tonight at Bethel Woods. Alabama Shakes are playing this weekend. We'll have some tickets to the Shakes show a little bit later on. This is Improvement Movement, Radio Woodstock.

0: Radio Woodstock 100.1. Wishy from Indiana. They're another band that does their own festival. They got Wishy Fest in Indianapolis, their hometown, coming up in October. Last day of August, we're coming up on Harvest Fest time here in the Hudson Valley. The bounty is so great, so massive. The food is so good. We hear the news from Nepal and Iran, and we are blessed to live in the Hudson Valley, one of the best places in the greatest country on earth. Hallelujah. 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If you're hurt on a bike, call Alex and Mike. 8456 million.
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0: 100.1 Beck with Sierra Farrell. I'm Rod Lonesome. New Beck album coming in a couple weeks. New Bob Marley live album is out Friday, recorded in 1976 in London. Leisure's going to play that whole record tonight, 9 o'clock, for record night. We got some new stuff from Iron and Wine and Mary Gaucher and Neil Young coming. 61 degrees now, 7 o'clock. 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
1: AP News, I'm Marcela Sanchez. President Trump's administration plans to impose sanctions on another bank this week as it intensifies its efforts to economically isolate Iran. Treasury Secretary Scott Bessent spoke to the AP ahead of Group of 20 meetings in Asheville, North Carolina, where he's expected to individually meet with his counterparts from the world's major and developing economies to encourage cooperation against Iran. The National Park Service says one person has died and about 15 people are missing or unaccounted for after a major flash flood at the Grand Canyon. The flooding also knocked out the only water pipeline serving tourists and residents. Starting today, tourists will not be able to stay overnight at lodges or hotels in the park because of a limited water supply. AP correspondent Julie Walker reports on the latest tit-for-tat in the war over Lake Ontario, which Trump renamed Lake America.
2: President Trump and Ontario Premier Doug Ford trading barbs over what to call a lake straddling Canada and the U.S. Ford on ABC this week.
3: It was like something out of Saturday Night Live when he signed documents saying change to Lake America. No one's going to call it Lake of America. It's been Lake Ontario for hundreds of years.
2: Trump doubling down, reposting a meme showing Canada geese with his hair firing rifles as they protect Lake America.
3: Canadians love the American people. We differentiate between the great American people and the president.
2: The kerfuffle began over tariffs, with Trump slapping a 50% tax on $20 billion worth of Canadian imports. Canada firing back with the same tax on American goods. Friday, Trump signing an order renaming Lake Ontario Lake America. Saturday, Ford erecting a giant billboard reading Lake Ontario Now and Always. I'm Julie Walker.
1: This is AP News. A long-shuttered New Orleans hospital that treated patients during Hurricane Katrina is being brought back to life. The AP's Donna Border has more.
4: Dr. Lee Ham walks through Charity Hospital in New Orleans, where he worked during Hurricane Katrina. It's been shuttered since the tragedy, but it's getting a new lease on life.
5: It did, doesn't look like it did before. A lot of deterioration.
4: The massive hospital is about to become a medical research hub, spearheaded by Tulane University, a $500 million project. Michael Fitz is Tulane University's president.
6: Now it's being brought back in a way that makes the same commitment to the community in terms of healthcare, research. It's a commitment to medical research and for the 22nd century.
4: I'm Donna Water.
1: And I'm Marcela Sanchez, AP News.
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0: Yankees with a 9-run eighth. They beat Boston 16-1. Austin Wells, 2 home runs. Will Warren, 7 innings for the win. Most runs in a game this year. They're now 4 up on Boston in the wild card, 4.5 behind Tampa Bay in the AL East. Astros beat the Mets 6-3. The Mets are taking on the Rays in Florida tonight. And the Yankees are in L.A. taking on the Angels. Little League World Series. Curaçao beat the team from Henderson, Nevada 11-2 for the Little League World Series title. They're second. Japan won the third place game. Carson Meyer, first girl to get a hit in the U.S. title game for Nevada. WNBA Atlanta beat Minnesota. Now it's 2 weeks off for the FIBA World Cup. Tour to Kingston is September 12th at Forsyth Park. 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Rain later and rain mid-60s overnight. Rain and 80 tomorrow. 80 is about the average high for the last day of August. Brand new from Iron and Wine. 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
9: Poison's in the dose. Kisses that you hear in finger quotes. Among the mediocre, California sober, dreaming all the water they can drop.

0: Woodstock 100.1. Stevie Nicks. Fleetwood Mac. That's Sarah. And Iron and Wine doing California Sober. I know Willie Nelson was in town over the weekend. And I, you know, I say in town. That doesn't mean, and I don't know if he could pull into Woodstock and go to Herbal Woodstock or eat at the Garden Cafe. Can Willie do that anymore? Does he do that? Does he pull into town and walk around? I don't know. I think he stays on the bus. Bethel Woods on Saturday night. Or was it, that was last night? Willie? Yeah. I was not there. So, where was I yesterday? Got a list from Mental Floss. 8 experiences people don't have anymore because of cell phones. Apple set to release their fall hardware lineup next week, September 8th. And the rumor is they'll introduce the foldable device called the iPhone Ultra next week. 2025 survey, kids 5 to 8 spend an average of 3 hours, 38 minutes using screen media. 2021 survey said kids 5 to 12 spend over 5 hours on screens daily. Teenagers 13 to 18 averaged over 8 hours per day. That includes television, gaming, and reading. So things we don't have anymore because of cell phones. Boredom. Remember boredom? Boredom was great. Calling and talking to people. Waiting and wondering if the person you plan to meet will show up. Standing on the corner. $26 in my hand. Getting lost. What an adventure. Waiting to look up information or simply not knowing. Watching or listening to whatever happened to be on. Whatever's on, that's what you got to watch that. Having completely unrecorded experiences. Thank God. Being completely unreachable. That can still happen. For me, anyway. Experiences we don't have anymore because of cell phones. Thank you, Mental Floss.
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0: 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War on Drugs, Under the Pressure. Womack Sisters and Brother Wallace. And Gatine, Van Cleek Tire Clue. 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
1: I'm Marcela Sanchez with an AP News Minute. The United Arab Emirates has intercepted an Iranian drone over its territorial waters. AP correspondent Rika Ann Garcia reports this comes after the U.S. and Iran exchanged fire a few days earlier, the first action in a month.
2: In a short statement, the defense ministry said it dealt with an Iranian drone that was detected over its waters approaching from Iran. There have been no immediate claims of responsibility from Tehran or any reports of damage. The incident comes after U.S. forces struck Iranian rocket launchers on an Iranian island, breaking a lull in fighting that has lasted more than 6 months. Iran responded by launching missiles at U.S. sites in Jordan. I'm Rika Ann Garcia.
1: Closing statements are scheduled today in one of hip-hop's most anticipated trials involving Duane Davis, the man accused of orchestrating the death of Tupac Shakur. More stories at apnews.com. I'm Marcela Sanchez.
0: Yankees beat Boston 16-1. They're four games up on the Red Sox in the wild card. Astros over the Mets. Curaçao won the Little League World Series. Clouds mostly, mid-70s today, rain and mid-60s tonight. Now it's time for the Van Cleek Tire Clue, brought to you by Van Cleek Tire Center. 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August 31st, happy birthday Van Morrison, Gina Shock from the Go-Go's, Glenn Tilbrook from Squeeze. 1955, General Motors demonstrated the solar-powered car. The Sunmobile. And they laughed and they laughed. 1968, Decca Records released Street Fightin' Man by the Rolling Stones. Originally called Pay Your Dues, Mick Jagger wrote it after going to an anti-war rally. Here's the clue. 1798, America's first bank robbery occurred in this city. The first bank robbery in the United States. 845-679-WDST. What city was the first bank robbery in the U.S.?
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2: Thank you, thank you. The Van Cleek Tire Clue, in 1798, the first bank robbery occurred in the United States. In which city? I guess really only three, maybe four you would think of. 845-679-WDST. No? Okay. It wasn't New York. It wasn't Boston. It was Philadelphia. The Bank of Penn. On August 31st, 1798, Isaac Davis robbed the bank of $162,821. And then he came back and tried to deposit that money in the very same bank. He got caught for that. Ended up breaking rocks in the hot sun.

0: Pokey LaFarge, Radio Woodstock 100.1. That's the thing. Gary Clark Jr. and The Clash, and Gatine, the band, and Fightmaster. We got a Mount Jam flashback from 2008 coming up. 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

Fight Master, Radio Woodstock, 100.1. All or nothing. We got some Alabama Shakes tickets to give away in just a little bit. They're at Bethel Woods, September 4th. That sounds like this Friday. All winners eligible for the Bethel Woods upgrade, glamping, and VIP tickets. Let's go back to Mountain Jam 4, 2008, Hunter Mountain, Hunter, New York, Ray LaMontagne.

0: Radio Woodstock 100.1, the band Tears of Rage, and Ray LaMontagne from Mountain Jam 2008. That was Mountain Jam 4. Let It Be Me. Brand new one from Mary Gaucher coming. She's got a new album next month, and she'll be in town this weekend. Mary Gaucher at Colony Woodstock on Friday night. 64 degrees, 8 o'clock in the morning, WDST News Time.
1: AP News, I'm Marcela Sanchez. The United Arab Emirates has intercepted an Iranian drone over its territorial waters. The defense ministry says today's attack comes after U.S. forces yesterday struck Iranian rocket launchers on an Iranian island. Iran responded by launching missiles at U.S. sites in Jordan. AP correspondent Julie Walker reports on what we know about President Trump's deal giving U.S. access to vast oil reserves in Venezuela.
2: There's a lot not immediately clear about President Trump's deal giving the U.S. a stake in Venezuela's vast oil reserves. He's calling it the biggest oil deal ever in the South American country. Venezuela's acting president describes it as a step toward economic recovery that will modernize the country's oil industry. No text of any agreement has been released yet. It's not publicly known how soon the reserves could be drilled and who will pay to make it happen. Trump says the deal will help lower gas prices, but experts have repeatedly warned Venezuela's dilapidated oil infrastructure will take years and billions of dollars to repair. A substantial boost in production is not expected to happen quickly. The average price of gas in the U.S. was about $4.08 a gallon Saturday, according to AAA. The average price the same time last year, $3.20. I'm Julie Walker.
1: Rescuers are trying to find trapped workers in hydroelectric plant tunnels after catastrophic flooding in Nepal and Tibet killed at least 900 people and left more than 4,700 missing. Closing statements are scheduled today in one of hip-hop's most anticipated trials involving Duane Davis, the man accused of orchestrating the death of Tupac Shakur. Shares were mixed in Europe and Asia, and U.S. futures declined. This is AP News. AP correspondent Brica Ann Garcia reports on the sentencing of a Unification Church leader to 2 years in prison by a South Korean court.
3: A court in Seoul, South Korea, has sentenced Unification Church leader Hak Ja-han to 2 years in prison. Supporters gathered outside the courthouse as she is taken into the building in a wheelchair. The Seoul Central District Court issued the ruling against Han, who was earlier charged with bribery and other corruption allegations. Han is the widow of the church founder's son, Myung Moon. She was arrested last year and charged with instructing church officials to bribe the wife of conservative former president Yoon Suk-yeol and a high-profile politician close to Yoon. She was also charged with embezzling church funds and ordering the destruction of evidence of her gambling activities in the U.S. I'm Rika Ann Garcia.
1: 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I'm Marcela Sanchez, AP News.
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0: Novak Djokovic out in the first round at the U.S. Open. Venus Williams also lost her first round match. Yankees beat Boston 16-1. That's most runs in a game this year. They're four up on the Red Sox in the wild card, four and a half behind Tampa Bay in the AL East. Astros beat the Mets. The Mets are taking on the Rays in Tampa Bay tonight. The Yankees are in L.A. They're playing the Angels, who are tied with the worst record in baseball. With Colorado? Is it Colorado? Yeah. Curaçao won the Little League World Series 11-2 over the team from Henderson, Nevada. Japan won the third place game. WNBA, Atlanta beat Minnesota. Now it's 2 weeks off for the FIBA World Cup. Clouds mostly, mid-70s today. 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Rain later, rain mid-60s tonight, rain and 80 for tomorrow. Mary Gaucher has a new record coming out in September called Reckoning. She'll be at Colony Woodstock this Friday night. Mary Gaucher is going to be in town. This song, this is a tough one. It's called Alcohol and Adderall. Mary, who is in recovery and knows what she's talking about, wrote this with Ben Roberts, who's also in recovery. Says it's a portrait of a relationship with someone struggling to outrun addiction, loneliness, and the wounds that keep them pulling inward. Through the imagery, the song captures both the narrator's desire to reach them and the painful realization that some battles cannot be won for another person. Mary Gaucher, this is Alcohol and Adderall.

Allman Brothers Band, Radio Woodstock 100.1. And Mary Gaucher, Alcohol and Adderall, from a new record that's coming out in a couple of weeks. You can see Mary Gaucher live Friday night, Colony Woodstock. If you want to see Alabama Shakes Friday at Bethel Woods, I got a pair for that show right now, 845-679-WDST. Win these tickets, you'll be in the drawing for overnight glamping and VIP tickets for the Shakes with special guest Mavis Staples this Friday night. 845-679-WDST. Leja is playing the new Bob Marley record tonight. What do we want to play off that? Let me see. Let me look this up here. And this one's... No, I don't want to play that one. I want to play... What the heck? Bend Down Low.

0: Bob Marley and the Wailers, the proverbial Radio Woodstock 100.1. Roots, rock, reggae, live in London 1976, a complete concert just released on Friday. Leisure is playing that whole thing tonight at 9 o'clock for Record Night, brought to you by Northern Duchess Hardwoods and Flooring in Red Hook. Neil Rettner, Rock Doc, 2 minutes.
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0: 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Neil Rettner, Rock Doc, joins us every Monday at this time. We're going to talk about stroke. Tim Curry, Frankenfurter in Rocky Horror, Dale Beiderbecke the third, had a stroke. You said how long ago?
6: He had a major stroke in 2012, and he lost his ability to speak, and he was paralyzed pretty much on the left side of his body, so he had to use a wheelchair. You know, fortunately for him, though, he had really good care, kept his mind active, and he was able to rehab himself and even, you know, do voiceovers and you know, do some acting, you know, after that. So stroke, pretty serious thing, right? It's the second leading cause of death worldwide, number five in the U.S., and one in four people, Greg, over 25 in the U.S., sometime in their life will have a stroke, believe it or not.
0: 25%?
6: What's that?
0: 25%?
6: That's what the statistics say. Every 40 seconds in the U.S., somebody has a stroke. So it's a, you know, it's a serious problem. It's a medical emergency. And it happens when blood supply to the brain is either blocked, right, by a clogged blood vessel, or a blood vessel in the brain breaks and starts to bleed. And symptoms include trouble speaking, right, or understanding what others are saying, numbness, weakness, paralysis, and face, arm, and leg. And this often just affects one side of the body. Problems seeing in one or both eyes also can cause double vision. A sudden severe headache, you know, especially with vomiting and dizziness and a change in consciousness, trouble walking, these are all potential symptoms of a stroke. If you ever happen to be with somebody and you think they're having a stroke, there is something you can do. There's an acronym, FAST, F-A-S-T.
0: Okay.
6: First, ask the person to smile, right? If one side of the face droops, that's a sign. Next, ask the person to raise both their arms. Does one arm drift downward, or are they not able to use the arm? speech, ask the person to repeat a simple phrase. Is the speech slurred or different from usual? And time. Greg, time is of the essence when you have a stroke. There are treatments, but only if a person gets to a specialized facility on time. And the longer a stroke is not treated, the greater chance of brain damage and disability. So it's really quite a serious thing. And there are two types of strokes, as I said. An ischemic stroke, ischemia means lack of oxygen. That's the most common kind of stroke. And it happens when the brain's blood vessels become narrowed or blocked by either like blood clots or other debris that travel through the bloodstream, most often from the heart, actually. That's why things like atrial fibrillation are so dangerous, because not so much for the heart, but it tends to flip clots and debris from the heart to the brain. So that's something that needs to be taken care of. And then the second type of stroke is a hemorrhagic stroke. And that happens when a blood vessel in the brain leaks or ruptured. And that could be caused by many different things. High blood pressure, right? Which is why it's so important, if you have high blood pressure, to control your high blood pressure. Aneurysms, which you don't really know about. Some people are born with like little balloons in blood vessels called aneurysms, and over time these balloons get weaker and weaker, and then all of a sudden they could break. So that's another cause of a hemorrhagic stroke. And of course, head trauma. You know, a lot of people have brain bleeding from things such as car accidents. Again, with a hemorrhagic stroke, the primary goal is to stop the bleeding, right, and alleviate the pressure in the brain. And the quicker you can do that, the more chance a person is going to have. So then there's something, Greg. You ever hear of a TIA, transient ischemic attack?
0: Now I have.
6: Now you have. It's important because it's a brief period of symptoms, similar to a stroke, right? And it's caused by a temporary decrease in blood supply to part of the brain. And it could last, you know, as little as 5 minutes. Usually doesn't cause permanent damage, and it can be called a mini stroke. Having TIAs increases your chances of having a real stroke, and it's not something not to pay attention to. So if somebody has that kind of thing, even if it's for a short period of time, it gets better, you think it's nothing, go see a doctor and check it out.
0: Yeah, because you can have a stroke without realizing it, right?
6: You can. I mean, there's an incredible statistic. In one study, they found, right, out of the over 11 million strokes, like in 1998, 770,000 presented symptoms, whereas close to 11 million were silent. Can you imagine that?
0: Yes,
6: you can have a silent stroke and not even realize it. And then all of a sudden, you know, you're having problems with various aspects of your life and you don't understand why. Well, maybe that's why. Age is certainly a factor, you know, and more common in people over 55. Obesity, cardiovascular disease, diabetes all increase the risk of stroke, as does a family history, high cholesterol, and sleep apnea. And as I said before, Greg, complications depend on how long the brain lacks blood flow and what part of the brain is affected. And as we know, you know, you can have paralysis, you could have loss of memory, trouble thinking, emotional symptoms like depression, pain and numbness, changes in behavior. And then, Greg, there are common misconceptions about stroke. People don't really understand it, and they think things that aren't true. So, for instance, although stroke risk is linked to cardiovascular risk, the stroke happens in the brain, not in the heart, right? This is a brain problem. Mm-hmm. It can run in families. If you see stroke, you can, if you see a symptom of stroke, you can do something. Use the acronym that I talked about, you know, FAST,
0: and then just to recap,
6: as quickly as possible.
0: Just to recap what that was.
6: I'm sorry?
0: Just to recap what that was, because that's important, that test.
6: Yeah, that is important. So
0: smile,
6: FAST. Okay.
0: Smile.
6: First,
0: arms,
6: you look at a
0: speech.
6: I'm sorry,
0: time.
6: FAST, yeah. Right? Face, F. Ask the person to smile.
0: Yeah.
6: K, can they smile equally on both sides of their face, or does one side droop and they're not able to do it? Next, ask the person to raise both arms. Does one arm drift downward, or are they not even able to lift one arm, right? Then the next one is...
0: The speech.
6: Speech. Yeah. Ask the person to repeat a simple phrase. Is the person's speech slurred, or is it different from usual? And then the T refers to time. You have to be aware that time is an essential factor in stroke recovery. You must get that person to an appropriate facility as quickly as possible.
0: Good.
6: So, again, we can all do something. It's not like you just freak out and, you know, don't do anything and tell the person to go see a doctor. Check that person out and see if you can tell what's going on.
0: All right.
6: You know, and finally, you know, although strokes are not totally preventable, many of the risk factors can be modified with things like exercise, healthy eating, and making sure any chronic diseases like high blood pressure, diabetes, are well controlled. If you know somebody that has had a stroke, also, don't rush the recovery process. It's a slow process. But the brain is an incredible thing, and there's things called neuroplasticity, which means that with the proper kind of rehab, the brain can be retrained to do things that you lost the ability to do with stroke. So it damages one part of the brain, and then with appropriate rehab, another part of the brain will learn how to do that thing. So don't
0: Thanks.
6: Give up hope, but be aware. It's an important thing to know about.
0: Neil Ratner, Rock Doc. Thanks, man.
6: All right. Have a great week.
0: It's 65 degrees now, 831 WDST News, brought to you by the law firm of Minetti & Minetti. If you're hurt on a bike, call Alex and Mike, 845-6000.
7: I'm Marcela Sanchez with an AP News Minute. The United Arab Emirates has intercepted an Iranian drone over its territorial waters. AP correspondent Rika Ann Garcia reports this comes after the U.S. and Iran exchanged fire a few days earlier, the first action in a month.
8: In a short statement, the defense ministry said it dealt with an Iranian drone that was detected over its waters approaching from Iran. There have been no immediate claims of responsibility from Tehran or any reports of damage. The incident comes after U.S. forces struck Iranian rocket launchers on an Iranian island, breaking a lull in fighting that has lasted more than 6 months. Iran responded by launching missiles at U.S. sites in Jordan. I'm Rika Ann Garcia.
7: Closing statements are scheduled today in one of hip-hop's most anticipated trials involving Dwayne Davis, the man accused of orchestrating the death of Tupac Shakur. More stories at apnews.com. I'm Marcela Sanchez.
3: Hurt on a bike? Call Alex and Mike. This is Alex Minetti.
9: And this is Mike Minetti. Riding season is finally here again, so instead of boring you with some typical lawyer ad, here's a few safety tips that could save you from a world of hurt this riding season. The three most common types of crashes we see are an oncoming car makes a left-hand turn in front of the bike, a car pulls out of a driveway in front of the bike, or a car fails to signal before turning. And what we found was the common cause of these crashes was because the driver looked but didn't see the bike.
3: So here are three tips to make sure you're seen this riding season. 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And visit bikers.law.
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Happy birthday yesterday, Julia Jacklin from New South Wales. Just turned 36. And her new song is the Radio Woodstock Song of the Week. Get Away From Me, from her new record coming out in September, Julia Jacklin.

0: Tom Petty and the Heartbreakers. Radio Woodstock 100.1. And Julia Jacklin, Get Away From Me. 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

0: Red Hot Chili Peppers, Radio Woodstock 100.1, and Death Cab for Cutie. Angatine, Casey Musgraves, Amy Winehouse coming, a new thing from Neil Young and Chrome Hearts on the way. 67 degrees now, 9 o'clock, WDST News Time.
1: AP News, I'm Marcela Sanchez. More storms are possible at the Grand Canyon after a deadly flash flood. AP correspondent Mike Kempen reports.
2: The National Weather Service says more rain and thunderstorms are possible at the Grand Canyon after a major flash flood left one person dead and about 15 others missing. The National Park Service says the body of a 46-year-old man was recovered Sunday evening near Crystal Rapids along the Colorado River. Flooding Saturday in Bright Angel Creek, which flows into the river, led to more than 60 people being airlifted from the depths of the canyon. The audio is courtesy of Erica Viola. Scores of visitors were evacuated over the weekend, and the only water pipeline for tourists and residents was destroyed. Emergency water restrictions in place are preventing tourists from staying overnight at lodges and hotels within the park. I'm Mike Hempen.
1: Besides a social media post from President Trump, the White House has said little about what he's calling the biggest oil deal in world history in Venezuela. On Friday, Trump said the agreement would give the U.S. a stake in Venezuela's vast oil reserves. The country's acting president, Delcy Rodriguez, says the deal involves the development of 17 oil fields with the proven potential of 65 billion barrels. Rodriguez described the deal as a step toward economic recovery and insisted Venezuela's sovereignty is secure. Jurors in the Lindsey Clancy trial are set to return for their third day of deliberations today to determine whether she's criminally responsible for killing her three children in 2023. While Clancy does not deny strangling her children, her lawyer says she did it because she had lost her grip on reality due to postpartum psychosis. This is AP News. NASA has launched its newest telescope, beginning a mission to search for planets beyond our solar system. The AP's Donna Warder has more.
3: Liftoff. 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
4: SpaceX sending the $4 billion bus-sized telescope, named after the late Nancy Grace Roman, NASA's first chief astronomer, into orbit from Florida's Kennedy Space Center. NASA Science Mission Director Nikki Fox.
5: It's going to find a whole ton, like, you know, tens of thousands of exoplanets, planets that we don't even know are there, billions of galaxies, tens of billions of stars. It's just a spectacular mission.
4: It will take more than 3 months to reach its destination, 1 million miles away. That's home to the Webb Space Telescope, one of NASA's other crown jewels in the sky. I'm Julie Walker.
1: And I'm Marcela Sanchez, AP News.
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0: Yankees beat Boston 16-1. They're out in L.A. taking on the Angels tonight. Astros over the Mets. The Mets are playing the Rays tonight in Florida. Curaçao won the Little League World Series. WNBA Atlanta beat Minnesota. Now 2 weeks off for the FIBA World Cup. The NFL season starts next Wednesday, September 9th. New England at Seattle. Teams cut their rosters down to 56 yesterday. Giants will host Dallas opening weekend. Sunday night football on September 13th. Neil Young and the Chrome Hearts with a new record coming in September called Second Song. This is a song that Neil said he wrote in about 1964 when he was a kid, probably before Sugar Mountain, and now has redone it with the Chrome Hearts. It'll be on the new record, Casting Me Away From You, Neil Young, Radio Woodstock.

0: That's a couple of real unique singers back to back there. Baby Rose with Better, Amy Winehouse, Girl from Ipanema. 20th anniversary edition of Back to Black from Amy Winehouse coming out October 23rd. 4 unreleased demos and a whole live album too. Bob Marley live album recorded in London 1976 is out now too. Live at the Hammersmith, and Leisure's playing that tonight, 9 o'clock, for record night. A correction. Last week, Holly George Warren was on with us talking about Dolly Parton and the Imagination Library. I got a note from Holly at the Woodstock Library that they are not at this time participating. We do not have the funding for it, but next year there will be funding for all Ulster County libraries to participate. They do have a birthday bookshelf program at Woodstock Library where kids can get a free book of their choosing during their birthday month. The Imagination Library, Dolly Parton started it in the 90s, I think. I think it's been going 30 years now, and you just sign up and you get a free book once a month for kids up to 5 years old. Phoenicia, as Holly was mentioning, Phoenicia Olive participate. 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Gotta start them early. Otherwise, we end up with this kind of government. 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

0: Woodstock 100.1 Goose. 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Asia is coming right up with the 10 at 10. I'll probably see you back around here tomorrow. Spread out. 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

0: 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Zeppelin, Big Thief, we heard Sun Little with Oh Mother. A new one from Leon Bridges with Light the Way. Oh He Dead, former Song of the Week with More Than I Needed. Prince, Talking Heads, Eddie Ninevolt with Blowing Up. Fish and Soccer Mommy, It's Asia, Good Morning. 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
3: 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This is Alex Minetti.
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0: Sincere's on Radio Woodstock 100.1. How lonely is lonely? Kirsty MacColl, Ian Dury and the Blockheads with Sex and Drugs and Rock and Roll. And we heard from Genesis Owusu and his latest Human Again. Owusu says the song came from thinking about apathy and the overload of living in a digital age, ultimately landing on a pretty simple reminder. It's important to keep caring. Human Again. It's Asia, good morning. Checking in on our Hudson Valley weather. 69 right now here in Woodstock. A high of 73 today. Cloudy skies with periods of rain later on this afternoon. Rain early this evening and remaining cloudy with showers overnight and a low of 65. And tomorrow we're expecting scattered thunderstorms in the morning and more widespread thunderstorms in the afternoon with a high of 76. 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

0: 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That's Role Model with High Hopes 3000 and his brand new album, Chuck Timely and the Hourglass. Tucker Pillsbury, a.k.a. Role Model, with a catchy, catchy tune. Valerie June, Brandi Carlile with Right on Time. We heard Bob Dylan, Boy Golden. It's Asia. Good morning. Coming up today in the Lunch Lounge, we're going to do some rhyming. We're pairing up song titles and artist and band names that rhyme. The stranger the combo, the better the show. Think it through. 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

0: The War and Treaty on Radio Woodstock 100.1 with a former song of the week, You Can't Hurt Me Anymore. Sublime, Big Audio Dynamite, Some Iron and Wine, In Your Ocean, The Replacements, Boy Genius, a new one from Susanna Huffs, and Tedeschi Trucks Band started that set off. And tonight, Tedeschi Trucks Band and Lucas Nelson are hitting the stage at Bethel Woods, and the future Soul Bus is hitting the road. Sold out with so many great Radio Woodstock members and attendees who will be aboard the future Soul Bus on its way to Bethel Woods. They don't have to worry about the driving or the parking. Just sit back and enjoy some Moonrise Bagels, Chatham Brewing Beer, some exclusive gift bags from Hub Dispensary. It's a great day. Future Soul Bus taken on the road later on this afternoon. You can also jump aboard the All-Star Bus and see Ringo Starr and his All-Star Band, who are headed to Bethel Woods on September 25th. There are still a few seats available. Classic school bus with a bunch of fellow music friends and lovers, and you don't have to worry about all that driving and the parking. Presented by Domes Dispensary with support from Catskill Mountain Railroad Company, Moonrise Bagels, and Overlook Bakery, who is supplying some delicious cookies for the road. You're going to be all set. Ringo Starr at Bethel Woods, Friday, September 25th. 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And a quick check on our Hudson Valley weather. 70 right now here in Woodstock. 74 is the high for today. Partly cloudy skies this morning. Occasional showers later on this afternoon. Rain early this evening, remaining cloudy overnight with a low of 65. And tomorrow, scattered thunderstorms in the morning and throughout the day with a high of 76. 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

0: Sarah Tones on Radio Woodstock 100.1. Gotta get to know ya. And George Harrison, My Sweet Lord. We have a lunch lounge coming up next with your rhyming requests. Plus, I have tickets to give away to go to this Saturday's Primal Disco with Michael V. Nothing to prove at this party, just dancing under the sonic rain of dope house music. Gonna do a little dancing this Saturday at Opus 40. I have your pair of tickets. Listen for your chance to win. But first, we will check in with 3 minutes of AP News, supported by Inquiring Minds Bookstores in New Paltz, in Saugerties, and at inquiringbooks.com.
1: AP News, I'm Ed Donahue. Treasury Secretary Scott Bessent says the new economic sanctions against Iran are working. He was asked how long it might take for the Iranian economy to collapse.
2: Within weeks or months, and the economy doesn't have to collapse. We just have to have the regime come to their senses.
1: The United Arab Emirates Air Force has intercepted an Iranian drone over its territorial waters. More rain and possibly flash flooding could hit the Grand Canyon today. Flooding has left at least one person dead. About 15 others are missing. Hundreds are feared stuck in hydropower tunnels as flood deaths surpassed 950 in Nepal and China. Anil Thapa is inspector with local police.
3: It's the sixth day, so till now we have managed 199 dead bodies here underground. For identifying in the future also, we extracted some DNA samples from the dead bodies.
1: A private sector association representing power companies says at least 900 workers are unaccounted for at 12 damaged hydropower projects. Congo's authorities report the fastest growing Ebola outbreak in history has topped 6,000 cases with close to 3,000 deaths. The online prediction market platform Kalshi has permanently banned former New York Congressman George Santos after concluding he likely engaged in insider trading when he bet against his attendance at the State of the Union address. Lionel Messi has ended his career as a player for the Argentine national team at 39 years old. Dolly Parton's estate announced Dolly Fest, a two-day festival to be held in Nashville and London in 2027. Dolly Parton died last week of cancer. She was 80. The Metropolitan Museum of Art is canceling its planned exhibit honoring British designer John Galliano because of the designer's past anti-Semitic and racist statements. This is AP News.
4: I'm Damian Troisi, and this is Markets in a Minute. Stocks fell in morning trading on Wall Street Monday. The S&P 500 index fell 0.5%. The Dow fell 360 points or 0.7%. The Nasdaq Composite fell 0.4%. Rising oil prices weighed down the broader market. The price of oil jumped following the U.S. attack over the weekend on Iranian sites in the Strait of Hormuz. The war has curtailed traffic in the Strait of Hormuz, which accounts for about 20% of the world's oil shipments. Higher energy prices because of the war have fueled already stubbornly high inflation. Energy stocks did gain ground, including ExxonMobil and Chevron. Treasury yields held relatively steady in the bond market. Damian Troisi, New York.
1: Republicans on the House Oversight Committee are launching an investigation into a controversial DEA strategy to allow large fentanyl shipments to reach the streets. I'm Ed Donahue, AP News.
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6: Hi, this is Brian Donahue from the Inquiring Minds Bookstore. 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
0: 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Today has a little rhyme and rhyme. We were digging through our musical brains for song titles and artists' band names with a rhyme. We are mixing up your rhyming requests and putting them in line.

0: Africa.
1: Radio Woodstock 100.1. We are in the Lunch Lounge. And if it rhymes, you'll find it right here. The Doors with Wild Child. A popular rhyme, Wild Child, for Greg C., for Pat and Saugerties. We heard the group Wild Child with Photographs for Jesse and Kingston. Shuggy Otis with Inspiration Information for Jacob V. on email. The Beatles, a lot of requests for the Beatles. We went with Blue Jay Way for Sharon K. I know Lewis and Max also wanted to hear the Beatles today. The Decemberists with Rocks in the Box for Christopher F. and Nadine. And Donovan, who also rhymes a lot with his song titles. We went with this one, Hurdy Gurdy Man, for Glenn and Gardner. Walt A., I know Andrew wanted to hear some Donovan as well. And we got more, because we asked you to rhyme and you understood the assignment. Today, we're going to keep the rhyming moving with another song title titled Wild Child.

0: We're in the Lunch Lounge on Radio Woodstock 100.1. You sent the rhyme, I'm supplying the airtime. Songs that have rhyming titles and artists and bands who have rhyming names. Oingo Boingo with Dead Man's Party for Tim M, for Alan B, for Gus and John, who also wanted to hear Oingo Bongo. Buddy Holly with Maybe Baby for Dana and Catskill Ellis on email. We heard Florence and the Machine with Witch. Yeah, that rhymes, for Leo. Creedence Clearwater Revival with Ooby Dooby for Chris and Lynn. And Brett Denon's Wild Child for Michelle M. Roses are red, records go round. We're still finding rhymes buried in the sound. We got more of your requests coming up next.
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0: 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We're accepting all forms of musical rhyming poetry today in the song title and in the artist's name. And before we get back into the moving and grooving, we got tickets to give away for you to move and groove this Saturday at Opus 40 for a fiery dance-focused night with Primal Disco. And it'll be under the stars at the beautiful Opus 40 with some incredible lighting design by B.A. It's all happening this Saturday at Opus 40, a rich blend of house beats, Afro, Latin, disco influences, sprinkles of pop and soul with DJ Michael V, 845-679-WDST. If you want to get down at Opus 40 this Saturday, 845-679-WDST.

0: 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We're in the lunch lounge, one rhyme at a time. We made it through your requests. The Clash with Train in Vain for Dennis M, for Joanna, for Moyd, for Stephen P. A lot of requests for many different versions of Train in Vain. Little Richard, who loves to rhyme his song titles. Good golly, Miss Molly. For Janice, for Trevor, for Bob E. We heard from the Beastie Boys with Flute Loop, for Chris V on email, and King Gizzard and the Lizard Wizard with Honey for Daniel P in New York City. Our rhymes are through. Our work is done. Thanks for the requests and all of the fun. That's a wrap on today's Lunch Lounge. We'll meet you back here tomorrow at 1. Wait, noon. 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

0: The Wallflowers on Radio Woodstock 100.1. The Averitt Brothers, who just performed at Bethel Woods this weekend with the Outlaw Music Festival. We have a sold-out Future Soul bus headed back to Bethel Woods tonight for Tedeschi Trucks Band and Lucas Nelson. Thanks to everyone who's headed to Bethel Woods tonight on the Future Soul bus, including our sponsors, Hub Dispensary, Moonrise Bagels, Chatham Brewing, Overlook Bakery with delicious cookies. Have a great time tonight. And then on September 25th, the All-Star bus is headed to see Ringo Starr and the All-Star Band. And you can get your tickets now. Don't worry about the driving. Don't worry about the parking. Just sit back and enjoy and see a great show at Bethel Woods, September 25th. You can get tickets and info on the All-Star Bus at RadioWoodstock.com. Goose Queen and a new one from Danielle Ponder, Sun and Moon. It's Asia. Good afternoon. Checking in on our Hudson Valley weather. 71 right now here in Woodstock. Cloudy with periods of rain today with a high of 75. Rain early this evening, remaining cloudy with showers overnight and a low of 65. And tomorrow, light rain early with some thunderstorms developing in the afternoon and a high of 76. 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

0: 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Alabama Shakes and the legendary Mavis Staples are taking the stage together at Bethel Woods. 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Alabama Shakes live with Mavis Staples this Friday. That is the way to kick off your Labor Day weekend. And we heard from Billy Martin with Feeling. 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

0: 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The band with To Kingdom Come, Mark Cohn, Rhiannon Giddens with Carolina Rain, and Miko Marks. It's Asia. Good afternoon. Quick check on our Hudson Valley weather. 71 right now here in Woodstock. 74 is the high for today. Cloudy with periods of rain. Cloudy tonight with rain throughout the evening. A chance of rain overnight with a low of 65. And tomorrow, rain showers in the morning and thunderstorms developing in the afternoon with a high of 75. 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

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I have a beautiful tune from Hudson Valley-based musician, artist, calligrapher, Sarah La Puerta. This is from her album, Shining Path. Sarah La Puerta with Heaven's Door on Radio Woodstock's Homegrown.

0: Olier and the Reverie on Radio Woodstock 100.1. If She's Lonely, Monrovia, Nick Lowe, Angus Julia Stone with Monroe, and in Homegrown, we heard Sarah LaPuerta with Heaven's Door from Strange Paradise. 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I'll catch you all back here tomorrow.
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Suzanne Vega, the DNA remix of Tom's Diner on Radio Woodstock, and Wishy, Lovesick, first single from the Indianapolis indie band's second album, Nature's Pill, dropping on October 2nd. Good afternoon. This is Justin. Later today on Live at 5, we'll wish a happy birthday to Van Morrison with a performance of Into the Mystic, recorded live at the Rainbow in London, July 1973. Here's Don Letts, formerly of Big Audio Dynamite, with reggae star Holly Cook, formerly of The Slits. 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

0: Devin Gilfillian, Black Dog, Rabbit Hole on Radio Woodstock, and Courtney Barnett with Wonder. This is Justin. 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Nail it right the first time. Partly sunny this afternoon, mid to upper 70s, and then chance of showers, thunderstorms tonight, mid 60s, and chance of showers and thunderstorms again tomorrow. Highs in the upper 70s. Holly Miranda, also Big Thief, and a great new song from Pokey LaFarge in just a minute and a half.
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Morphine, Cure for Pain on Radio Woodstock, and a great track from Pokey Lafarge called The Thing from his full-length album Rent Money, coming out on September 11th, and he's playing Assembly Kingston on November 13th. 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Molly Tuttle is coming to the Palace Theater in Albany next Wednesday, September 9th, with Lucas Nelson. It's part of their special co-headlining tour. Tickets and info at palacealbany.org. And listen to Gatine tomorrow morning to win a pair. Here's Molly Tuttle with Golden Highway, White Rabbit, Radio Woodstock.

0: Eels with the very catchy "Hey Man, Now You're Really Living" on Radio Woodstock. Lady Ray, Come On In, and Jack Johnson, Bubble Toes. 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

Amy Helm, Rescue Me, Radio Woodstock, and Grace Cummings, I'm Not Crazy. 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And this is the one you chose this week. It's new from Julia Jacklin from the album The Gem, coming out on September 25th. 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

0: Joy Ladakun on Radio Woodstock 100.1. Kind, from a new album coming out on September 25th. Also Pulp with Common People. And the Allman Brothers Band with Dickie Betts' Southbound. 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So you can nail it right the first time. Partly sunny the rest of the afternoon. Mid to upper 70s. Got a chance of showers, thunderstorms tonight. Mid 60s. And chance of showers, thunderstorms again tomorrow. Upper 70s. In just a minute and a half, the new single from The Head and the Heart, The Swimming Song. Also, Chris Stone, Kingfish Ingram.
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0: Zeppelin with the Southbound Soiree on Radio Woodstock. Baby Rose, Stop the Bleeding. Also, Chris Stone, Kingfish Ingram, Rock and Roll. And a new single from The Head and the Heart, cover of a Loudon Wainwright III song called The Swimming Song. This is Justin with The Laws, also Talking Heads and Liz Phair. In less than a minute at 5, the latest news from the AP. And we're celebrating Van Morrison's birthday on Live at 5 today.
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0: Elton, Honky Cat on Radio Woodstock, Liz Phair, Whip Smart, also Talking Heads and The Laws. This is Justin, got a great live version of Into the Mystic from Van Morrison on his birthday today. Live at 5, right after this latest news from the AP.
1: AP News, I'm Ed Donahue. More rain is expected today in the Grand Canyon after flash flooding left at least two people dead. The AP's Julie Walker has the story of one survivor.
2: Hiker Dan Evans was at Bright Angel Campground in the Grand Canyon Saturday when deadly flash floods from a monsoon hit.
3: And I could see about 5 to 6 inches of water flowing around my tent. The whole campsite just flooded. There's just nowhere for the water to go.
2: He and others began the dangerous hike out. Some were able to pack up. Others fled with the clothes on their backs.
3: I'm just keeping my eyes upstream, just praying that a wall of water isn't coming towards us. We had just seen everyone had just seen the videos of the Nepal floods.
2: Evan says as they were crossing a bridge, the Colorado River was raging beneath them.
3: It was an unbelievable sight. There was a literal cabin floating down the river.
2: Rangers had to evacuate hikers by helicopter.
3: It was like you see in the movies. She's like, are you ready to go? Are you okay? And they put her hand on my back and ran me over to the helicopter and threw me in there.
2: Rescuers are still searching for several missing hikers. I'm Julie Walker.
1: Four bodies have been found as rescuers race to free hundreds of workers believed to be trapped in tunnels at hydropower sites that were buried by mud by catastrophic flooding on the Nepal-China border. A man refusing to eat food while jailed on charges he shot two National Guard troops near the White House can be fed against his will under a judge's emergency order. A district attorney in North Carolina says a teenager who recorded a live stream of a San Diego mosque shooting and shared the killer's writings has been charged with murder. The National Hurricane Center posted a tropical storm warning for the Gulf of Mexico coast near the Texas-Louisiana state line. Forecasters expect a potential tropical cyclone will strengthen into a named storm by tonight. On Wall Street, stocks are lower at the closing bell. This is AP News. Researchers want to bring back majestic trees.
4: Elm trees were once an integral element of the landscape in New England. In Vermont, Layla Wilson is one of the scientists leading an effort to beat Dutch elm disease. The fungus spread by bark beetles stops trees from being able to drink water, and it's killed tens of millions of elms over the last century. Now the team is using the very disease that killed the elms to bring them back.
5: Drilling into the bole of the tree and then injecting an inoculum, a solution containing about 100,000 spores of the fungus.
4: The elm trees are vital for the surrounding ecosystems.
5: So when you lose those species, we're seeing wide-scale changes to these ecosystems, and they're not functioning like they once did. They're not mitigating the flooding.
4: The survivors of the project will be sent to a breeding program with the goal of growing genetic diverse disease-tolerant elm trees. I'm Lisa Dwyer.
1: I'm Ed Donahue. 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
0: 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Today we wish a happy 81st birthday to Van Morrison with a performance of Into the Mystic, recorded live at the Rainbow in London, July 1973. Recording part of the It's Too Late to Stop Now, Volumes 2, 3, and 4, 3-CD set that came out in 2016. You can read a review of the collection, courtesy of Uncut, through the link on today's Live at 5 Facebook post. Happy birthday, Van Morrison, on Radio Woodstock.

0: Mavis Staples, Beautiful Strangers on Radio Woodstock, sung featuring MJ Lenderman on guitar and written by Kevin Morby. 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You can read a review of the collection, courtesy of Uncut, through the link on today's Live at 5 Facebook post. 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Chance of showers, thunderstorms tonight, mid-60s. And again, chance of showers, thunderstorms tomorrow, upper 70s. The next set is less than a minute away, including Cracker, Ambrosia Parsley, Oh He Dead, and more.
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0: That's new from former drive-by trucker Jason Isbell and his 400 unit, King of Oklahoma on Radio Woodstock. Texan Abraham Alexander before that, Tears Run Dry. Also Chastity Brown and Oh He Dead, More Than I Needed. This is Justin, just a minute and a half away from another set, including the Womack Sisters, Karungbin and Leon Bridges, and more.
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Phoebe Bridgers from her latest album, Lost Weekend, Lost Boys. 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Lucinda playing two shows, not one, but two shows at Bearsville Theater, Saturday, October 3rd, and Sunday, October 4th. Looks like the Saturday show is sold out, but you may be able to get tickets for Sunday, October 4th at BearsvilleTheater.com. Here's Sean Rao, Diminishing Returns on Radio Woodstock.

0: Blondie, Rapture Rap on Radio Woodstock. Blur before that. Also Geese, 100 Horses, and Sean Rao with Diminishing Returns. 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Chance of showers, thunderstorms tonight, mid-60s. And again, chance of showers, thunderstorms tomorrow, upper 70s. Just 90 seconds away from the next set, including Cordova's Craig Finn and a new one from Kevin Morby.
1: My name is John Sohn. Last October, I was out riding my Harley Davidson when a truck made a left turn directly in front of me without warning. I hit it broadside and was thrown from my bike. I was airlifted to the hospital with multiple traumatic injuries and spent a month fighting to recover. When I woke up, I told my wife, "We need an attorney." 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

0: Tom Petty and Heartbreakers from the Mojo album, First Flash of Freedom, on Radio Woodstock. And Todd, hello, it's me. This is Justin. Say hello to Leija. She's coming up next. In just 2 minutes, Leon Bridges, also Babe Rainbow. And at 9 o'clock tonight, a new live archival release from the Bob Marley Estate, Roots Rock Reggae. Leija will drop the needle on the whole album tonight at 9, with support from Northern Duchess Hardwoods and Flooring, East Market Street in Red Hook, ndhardwoods.com. 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

0: Michaela Davis on Radio Woodstock, Nothing's on the Radio, off of her new album, Graceland Way. You can catch Michaela Davis at Assembly Kingston this Friday. Still some tickets at assemblykingston.com. Chaparral right before that. What's up? It's Leja. Happy Monday. I will catch up with you in just a bit, but for now, I'll just play music.
1: Now the intro goes something like this. Ba-dee-da, ba-dee-da, ba-da-dee-da.

0: Foo Fighters on Radio Woodstock. That's Window off of their new album, Your Favorite Toy. The band before that and Galactic featuring Macy Gray, Into the Deep. It's Leija. Coming up later on at 9 is Record Night. It is a previously unreleased Bob Marley album. It's roots rock reggae. The whole album is live at the Hammersmith Odeon, and it was recorded over several nights in June 1976. So that's what I got for you for Record Night. Pretty exciting unreleased material. That's at 9. Coming up in just a few, though, Mercury Rev and John Lennon.
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0: Jesse Wells on Radio Woodstock. That's Wheel. The latest single from Casey Musgraves before that, Mexico Honey. Heard from Brandi Carlile, John Lennon, and Mercury Rev. What's up? It's Leija. You can buy tickets right now to Radio Woodstock's All-Star Bus to Ringo Starr at Bethel Woods, September 25th, presented by Domes Dispensary. 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
1: Hurt on a bike? Call Alex and Mike. This is Alex Minetti.
2: And this is Mike Minetti. Riding season is finally here again, so instead of boring you with some typical lawyer ad, here's a few safety tips that could save you from a world of hurt this riding season. The three most common types of crashes we see are: an oncoming car makes a left-hand turn in front of the bike, a car pulls out of a driveway in front of the bike, or a car fails to signal before turning. And what we found was the common cause of these crashes was because the driver looked but didn't see the bike.
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